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8: Slight chance of showers, maybe thunder through the evening, clearing overnight, low near 12, sunny to start tomorrow, then a mix of sun and clouds and the chance of afternoon showers, high 25, sunny and 26 for Saturday.
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5: This is WOW Weather.
6: Slight chance of showers, maybe thunder through the evening, clearing overnight, low near 12, sunny to start tomorrow, then a mix of sun and clouds and the chance of afternoon showers, high 25, sunny and 26 for Saturday.
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5: Slight chance of showers, maybe thunder through the evening, clearing overnight, low near 12, sunny to start tomorrow, then a mix of sun and clouds and the chance of afternoon showers, high 25, sunny and 26 for Saturday.

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8: Slight chance of showers, maybe thunder through the evening, clearing overnight, low near 12, sunny to start tomorrow, then a mix of sun and clouds and the chance of afternoon showers, high 25, sunny and 26 for Saturday.

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12: 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I'm Mark Hansen. 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
4: 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I'm Mark Hansen. 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
2: 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I'm Mark Hansen. 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

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I'm Mark Hansen. 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
7: The third annual Treescape Chemung Lake Triathlon in support of the Bell Rotary Club is back. 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I'm Mark Hansen. 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
1: Good morning, a mix of sun and cloud today with a 40% chance of showers this afternoon. A high of 26 will feel like 28 with Humidex. I'm Richard Evans, here's what's happening in Peterborough. A 56-year-old Kawartha Lakes man is facing charges following a serious head-on collision on Highway 7. OPP were called to the crash between Lindsay and Omimi around 1:20 a.m. Police say the driver of a Dodge Ram fled the scene on foot and was behaving erratically, approaching occupied vehicles and nearby homes. Officers later located the man who allegedly fled from police and resisted arrest before being taken into custody. A 40-year-old Ottawa woman is facing charges after Peterborough police located a stolen vehicle. Around 7:20 p.m. Wednesday, an automated license plate reader alerted officers to a vehicle reported stolen from Ottawa. Police found it near Chemung and Milroy Drives and conducted a high-risk stop. Two women were arrested, with one later released unconditionally. Buckhorn may be the best-known destination in Trent Lakes, but there's plenty more to discover across the township this summer. Home to Lock 31 on the Trent Severn Waterway, Buckhorn also hosts the Buckhorn Festival of the Arts August 15th and 16th. Tourism and Communications Advisor Riley Gutowski says while Buckhorn deserves the spotlight, Trent Lakes offers visitors beautiful scenery, outdoor recreation, unique shopping, and seasonal events throughout the area.
2: I think not a lot of people realize that Trent Lakes is vast and there are so many different ways you can experience it, not only during the summer, but also as we head into the fall and even the winter.
1: Learn more about attractions and events at thekawarthas.ca, where a new live chat feature is now available. Dozens of Canadian cultural sector organizations are calling on Prime Minister Mark Carney not to scrap rules requiring foreign streaming companies like Netflix to make financial contributions towards Canadian content. The government has promised to replace the 15% contributions with government funding, but the groups say that's no substitute. In sports and Major League Baseball, Boston blanked Toronto 7-0. With the loss, Toronto now sits two games out of the final playoff spot in the American League. One score out of the CFL yesterday, BC beat Calgary 30-26. I'm Richard Evans with the news that keeps you connected to where you live. Peterborough's three-day weather next.
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1: A mix of sun and cloud today with a 40% chance of showers this afternoon. A high of 26, feeling like 28 with the Humidex. For tonight, partly cloudy, a 40% chance of showers early this evening, a low of 11. For Saturday, sunny skies and a high of 26. And for Sunday, cloudy with a 70% chance of showers and a high of 21. Right now it's 12 degrees. Today's UV index is 8 or very high. 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

Bobby Fuller for Wow FM. Just great songs and Bill Porter in Wow Mornings for your Friday, this 15th of August. Halfway point of the month, basically. Back to school quickly approaching. Maybe you'll spend some time this weekend doing some back to school prep. That's actually a thing. I had no idea. Jordan is going to tell us more about it coming up. We'll also talk school lunches. Are you excited for that? Are you dreading it? There's a reason to dread it if you are. More on that later. Brian

0: 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Wow Mornings with Bill Porter, 96.7 Wow FM. Here's what's happening in Peterborough.
1: Good morning. It's Felicia here with what's coming up over the next 48 hours. It's everything you need to know. Today, Smash Courts Pickleball is hosting a two-day fundraising event in support of Tim Hortons Camp Day. Friday will feature introductory sessions for new players, while Saturday is set to host team tournaments. All ages and skill levels are welcomed. And this weekend, explore over 100 artists at the 49th Annual Buckhorn Festival of the Arts, returning to the Buckhorn Community Center and Athletic Association beginning at 10 a.m. In local sports, the North Star Industries Kids Triathlon will run from 8 a.m. to 1 p.m. in Beavermead Park. Children ages 3 to 11 are invited to take part in running, swimming, and cycling events, with proceeds benefiting the Peterborough Child and Family Centers and Canopy Support Services. 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Just click the 48. In the newsroom, I'm Felicia Massey, and that's what's happening around town. Peterborough's three-day weather, next.
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4: This is WOW Weather.
5: A mix of sun and cloud today with a 40% chance of showers this afternoon. A high of 26, feeling like 28 with the Humidex. For tonight, partly cloudy, a 40% chance of showers early this evening. A low of 11. For Saturday, sunny skies and a high of 26. And for Sunday, cloudy with a 70% chance of showers and a high of 21.

made the list. People just calling their dogs dog. Or I guess one of them. I guess if you've got really young kids, that makes it a little bit easier, doesn't it? Yeah. Have you got a really unique dog name that you want to share with me? 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And don't forget, you are going to want to keep that number handy. One versus 100, $100 in groceries. That's coming your way before 7. We're going to hit that 100 mark today. I can feel it. BTO.

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1: Think at the Track returns to Kawartha Downs this Saturday, raising funds and awareness for Breast Cancer Canada. Harness Racing Manager Lindsay Bax says fans are encouraged to wear pink, show their support, and enter for a chance to win raffle prizes. Bax says Kawartha Downs has a long history of hosting special events.
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1: 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In the newsroom, I'm George Mercier. Peterborough's three-day weather. Next.
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15: A mix of sun and cloud today with a 40% chance of showers this afternoon. A high of 26, feeling like 28 with the Humidex. For tonight, partly cloudy, a 40% chance of showers early this evening, a low of 11. For Saturday, sunny skies and a high of 26. And for Sunday, cloudy with a 70% chance of showers and a high of 21.
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1: Good morning. A mix of sun and cloud today with a 40% chance of showers this afternoon. A high of 26 will feel like 28 with Humidex. I'm Richard Evans. Here's what's happening in Peterborough. A Kawartha Lakes man is facing criminal charges after a head-on collision on Highway 7. OPP say a Dodge Ram and a Toyota RAV4 collided between Lindsay and Omimi around 1:20 this morning. The pickup driver allegedly left the scene and fled on foot, with witnesses reporting erratic behavior near vehicles and residents. Police eventually located the subject, who allegedly ran from officers and resisted arrest before being taken into custody. An Ottawa woman is facing charges after police were alerted to a stolen vehicle in Peterborough. Officers were notified by an automated license plate reader around 7:20 Wednesday evening and found the vehicle in a parking lot near Chemung Drive and Milroy Drive. Police conducted a high-risk stop and arrested two women without incident. One was released. Trent Lakes is inviting visitors to explore far beyond Buckhorn this summer. While the popular hamlet is known to Lock 31 and the Buckhorn Festival of the Arts on August 15th and 16th, Tourism and Communications Advisor Riley Gutowski says the township's appeal stretches beyond its lakes, forests, trails, and welcoming communities.
2: I think it's safe to say that the people who live in Buckhorn year-round and live in Trent Lakes year-round are really excited and appreciate that ebb and flow, and it's one of the things that makes Trent Lakes so unique.
1: From outdoor adventures to local shops and seasonal events, there's something for everyone. For a full list of attractions, events, and visitor information, head to thekawarthas.ca, where live chat assistance is also available. Federal Minister of Health Marjorie Michel has announced $24 million to create the Canadian Cannabis and Brain Health Consortium. Funded through the Canadian Institutes of Health Research, the group of 10 research teams from across Canada will work together to study how cannabis affects the brain in people of various ages. In sports, one score out of the CFL yesterday, BC beat Calgary 30-26. In Major League Baseball, Boston blanked the Jays 7-0. With the loss, Toronto now sits two games out of the final playoff spot in the American League. And in NFL exhibition action, Cincinnati beat Detroit 16-14 and Pittsburgh over Green Bay 28-9. I'm Richard Evans with the news that keeps you connected to where you live. Peterborough's three-day weather next.
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9: The Ministry of Natural Resources is actively responding to numerous high-complexity wildland fires across the province. Rapidly evolving situations and extreme fire hazards are contributing to escalated fire behavior and producing smoke in many areas of the province. 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Ontario has activated additional frontline resources to help Ontarians access the support they need. Fire rangers and emergency personnel are working hard to suppress active fires and keep communities safe. Entering the area of an active wildland fire can hinder response efforts and compromise the safety of firefighting crews and emergency personnel. Please stay clear of wildland fires.
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13: This is Wow Weather.
1: A mix of sun and cloud today with a 40% chance of showers this afternoon. A high of 26, feeling like 28 with the humidex. For tonight, partly cloudy, a 40% chance of showers early this evening, a low of 11. For Saturday, sunny skies and a high of 26. And for Sunday, cloudy with a 70% chance of showers and a high of 21. Right now it's 12 degrees. Today's UV index is 8 or very high. 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

96.7 Wow FM and Cher, if I could turn back time. Some say she sort of has in one way, shape, or form. We're not going to get into that discussion this morning, though. It's Bill Porter. Good morning. Lots happening in Peterborough and the Kawarthas this weekend. Bill's ridiculously local events. We've got a karaoke beach party at the Omimi Legion tonight. Don't forget this weekend in Buckhorn, the 49th annual Buckhorn Festival of the Arts is on both Saturday and Sunday, 10 till 5 tomorrow and 10 till 4 on Sunday. Also, the Omimi Legion Golf Tournament is happening tomorrow. Good luck to everyone who is participating in that. Peterborough Music Fest continues. Just two shows left. Can you believe it? Yeah. Tomorrow night and next Wednesday night. That's it. And it's Crystal Faith tomorrow night. The Best of Styx and Bon Jovi on the stage. That should be a lot of fun as well. Community events always. PTBOtoday.ca under community. Just click on Peterborough upcoming events. And just because it says Peterborough upcoming events doesn't mean that I don't want to know about your event if you are listening outside of Peterborough. You know, if you're in the greater Peterborough area, that's fine. Peterborough and the Kawarthas. Let me know if there's something coming up in September I should be getting the word out on now, creating a little hype. I'd love to do that for you. PTBOtoday.ca under community. Just click on submit an event. Don't want to fall in love. Jane Child, Peterborough's new.

0: 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Here's what's happening in Peterborough.
1: Good morning. It's Felicia here with what's coming up over the next 48 hours. It's everything you need to know. Tonight, you are invited to come out and join the Omimi Legion for a karaoke beach party starting at 7 p.m. And on Saturday, Peterborough Music Fest presents another evening of free live music at Del Prairie Park, bringing Crystal Faith to the stage starting at 8 p.m. In local sports, the North Star Industries Kids Triathlon will take place from 8 a.m. to 1 p.m. at Beavermead Park. Children aged 3 to 11 are encouraged to come out and participate in running, swimming, and cycling events in support of both the Peterborough Child and Family Centers and Canopy Support Services. 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Just click the 48. In the newsroom, I'm Felicia Massey, and that's what's happening around town. Peterborough's three-day weather, next.
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1: 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In the newsroom, I'm Jordan Mercier. Peterborough's three-day weather, next.
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8: 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As we're enjoying the bounty, enjoying the harvest, it's important we keep up with the weeds. Why is that, Mark?
9: Because they're competition. It's really important because by removing the competition, you are giving the vegetables, the flowers, the desirable plants in your garden an opportunity to do what you want them to do. All right. So the competition is never helpful. And there's another reason for pulling weeds this time of year. If you haven't done it up till now, your garden looks like a mess. Right. And you can say, well, I'm naturalizing my garden. Well, a lot of the plants that naturalize are actually invasive. And if you pull them before they finish flowering, you will prevent seeds from those plants moving throughout your garden and creating more problems next year.
8: And Mark, if you're lucky enough to have someone in your life who enjoys pulling weeds, my mother says to us not that long ago, I'm going to come pull all your weeds. She finds it so therapeutic.
9: 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I mean, it is there for anybody that wants to enjoy it. 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And when I go out and harvest, I pull weeds as I go. So yeah. There are weeds that escape my attention in July that I get in August. And I find them often underneath plants or growing through plants that I'm harvesting my tomatoes or my peppers or whatever. So when you have an opportunity, pull weeds. It is therapeutic, and it's a great way to eliminate some of the frustration that I mentioned.
8: He's answering all your questions, representing treesforlife.ca. 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
21: A mix of sun and cloud today with a 40% chance of showers this afternoon. A high of 26, feeling like 28 with the humidex. For tonight, partly cloudy, a 40% chance of showers early this evening, a low of 11. For Saturday, sunny skies and a high of 26. And for Sunday, cloudy with a 70% chance of showers and a high of 21.

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5: Good morning, a mix of sun and cloud today with a 40% chance of showers this afternoon. A high of 26 will feel like 28 with the Humidex. I'm Richard Evans, here's what's happening in Peterborough. A 40-year-old Ottawa woman is facing charges after Peterborough police located a stolen vehicle. Around 7:20 p.m. Wednesday, an automated license plate reader alerted officers to a vehicle reported stolen from Ottawa. Police found it near Chemung and Milroy Drives and conducted a high-risk stop. Two women were arrested, with one later released unconditionally. Buckhorn may be the best-known destination in Trent Lakes, but there's plenty more to discover across the township this summer. Home to Lock 31 on the Trent Severn Waterway, Buckhorn also hosts the Buckhorn Festival of the Arts August 15th and 16th. Tourism and Communications Advisor Riley Gutowski says while Buckhorn deserves the spotlight, Trent Lakes offers visitors beautiful scenery, outdoor recreation, unique shopping, and seasonal events throughout the area.
6: I think not a lot of people realize that Trent Lakes is vast, and there are so many different ways you can experience it, not only during the summer, but also as we head into the fall and even the winter.
5: Learn more about attractions and events at thekawarthas.ca, where a new live chat feature is now available. Dozens of Canadian cultural sector organizations are calling on Prime Minister Mark Carney not to scrap rules requiring foreign streaming companies like Netflix to make financial contributions towards Canadian content. The government has promised to replace the 15% contributions with government funding, but the groups say that's no substitute. In sports, in Major League Baseball, Boston blanked Toronto 7-0. With the loss, Toronto now sits two games out of the final playoff spot in the American League. One score out of the CFL yesterday, BC beat Calgary 30-26. I'm Richard Evans with the news that keeps you connected to where you live. Peterborough's three-day weather next.
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15: This is WOW Weather.
5: A mix of sun and cloud today with a 40% chance of showers this afternoon. A high of 26, feeling like 28 with the Humidex. For tonight, partly cloudy, a 40% chance of showers early this evening, a low of 11. For Saturday, sunny skies and a high of 26. And for Sunday, cloudy with a 70% chance of showers and a high of 21. Right now it's 12 degrees. Today's UV index is 8 or very high. 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
1: 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Johnny Cash, Ring of Fire. If your kids are listening with you right now, they may have just learned something. I'm Bill Porter. Good morning. Hopefully you caught the pin code back at 8 o'clock. Don't forget, you've got to take it to our website, all right? Every time a pin code goes off, we get some texts to our text line. I'm glad you have that number, but that is not going to get you into the draw. You got to go to our website and put the pin code in, along with your information for your shot at free gas or groceries for an entire year. So you just heard Johnny Cash reflexing our variety muscle.

0: 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Here's what's happening in Peterborough.
1: Good morning. It's Felicia here with what's coming up over the next 48 hours. It's everything you need to know. Today, Smash Courts Pickleball is hosting a two-day fundraising event in support of Tim Hortons Camp Day. Friday will feature introductory sessions for new players, while Saturday is set to host team tournaments. All ages and skill levels are welcomed. And this weekend, explore over 100 artists at the 49th Annual Buckhorn Festival of the Arts, returning to the Buckhorn Community Center and Athletic Association beginning at 10 a.m. In local sports, the North Star Industries Kids Triathlon will run from 8 a.m. to 1 p.m. in Beavermead Park. Children ages 3 to 11 are invited to take part in running, swimming, and cycling events, with proceeds benefiting the Peterborough Child and Family Centers and Canopy Support Services. 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Just click the 48. In the newsroom, I'm Felicia Massey, and that's what's happening around town. Peterborough's three-day weather, next.
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10: This is Wow Weather.
11: A mix of sun and cloud today with a 40% chance of showers this afternoon, a high of 26, feeling like 28 with the Humidex. For tonight, partly cloudy, a 40% chance of showers early this evening, a low of 11. For Saturday, a mix of sun and cloud, a high of 25, feeling like 28. And for Sunday, cloudy with a 70% chance of showers and a high of 21.
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guys have all the luck. You know, we're all lucky this morning, I think. Friday, another summer weekend just about upon us. Doesn't get much better than that. We're talking ear cleaning coming up. Do you use Q-tips? How often do you do it? 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
1: Pink at the Track returns to Kawartha Downs this Saturday, raising funds and awareness for Breast Cancer Canada. Harness Racing Manager Lindsay Bax says fans are encouraged to wear pink, show their support, and enter for a chance to win raffle prizes. Bax says Kawartha Downs has a long history of hosting special events.
2: We do these different community events all the time, but this one is near and dear to our heart this year, and we're looking forward to making an impact for our community.
1: 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In the newsroom, I'm Jordan Mercier. Peterborough's three-day weather. Next.
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16: This is Wow Weather.
17: A mix of sun and cloud today with a 40% chance of showers this afternoon, a high of 26, feeling like 28 with the Humidex. For tonight, partly cloudy, a 40% chance of showers early this evening, a low of 11. For Saturday, a mix of sun and cloud, a high of 25, feeling like 28. And for Sunday, cloudy with a 70% chance of showers and a high of 21.

0: 40-year-old Ottawa woman is facing charges after Peterborough police located a stolen vehicle. Around 7:20 p.m. Wednesday, an automated license plate reader alerted officers to the vehicle. Two women were arrested. One was later released. 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I'm Richard Evans. 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
15: This is WOW Weather.
16: A mix of sun and cloud today with a 40% chance of showers this afternoon, a high of 26, feeling like 28 with the Humidex. For tonight, partly cloudy, a 40% chance of showers early this evening, a low of 11. For Saturday, a mix of sun and cloud, a high of 25, feeling like 28. And for Sunday, cloudy with a 70% chance of showers and a high of 21.

0: 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It's Bill Porter, WOW Mornings. And for the last couple of days, we've been giving you the chance to win your way to see Bryan Adams coming up at the Tribute Community Center. The show is coming up really quick on August 26th. Still some tickets available. Should be a great night. And I asked you to complete the sentence, everything I do for blank. And we got a ton of great responses. Some very heartfelt. Everything I do for my daughter or my new girlfriend or my family. People also said things like money. Absolutely. Yeah, we do a lot of stuff to keep the bills paid these days, don't we? All of your names have gone into a draw if you submitted a text the last 2 days, and it is time to find out who our winner is and surprise them this morning with a pair of tickets to see Bryan Adams, Tribute Community Center, on the 26th of this month. All right, let's see who our winner is here. All right, I'll see if I can get them on the phone this morning.
1: Hello?
0: Hello, good morning. Can I speak with Tammy McNeil, please?
1: Speaking.
0: Hey, Tammy, it's Bill Porter from WOW Mornings. How are you?
1: I'm well. How are you?
0: I'm great, thanks. I'm great. You know what? The weekend is almost here, and we've got nice summer weather, and things can't be better.
1: That sounds amazing.
0: So, I've got a couple of texts from you over the last couple of days. Mm-hmm. And, you know, what we're doing, WOW FM, of course, brand new radio station. We're just calling to sort of check in and see, you know, what you think of the radio station. Are you enjoying it? You loving the music? Just great songs all day and night?
1: It's such a great change.
0: Now, there's another reason you were texting, Tammy.
1: Mm-hmm.
0: And we asked the question, everything I do for blank.
1: Yeah.
0: And your answer was family. And I think that's just amazing, right? Family first, number one.
1: Definitely.
0: How big is your family, your immediate family?
1: Three of us.
0: There's three of you. Okay.
1: Yeah.
0: Well, this may pose to be an interesting situation for you then, Tammy, because unfortunately, I've only got a pair of tickets to Bryan Adams coming up August 26th at Tribute Community Center. So somebody, you know, you have to do the rock, paper, scissors or something, I guess, but you and one of your family members are off to see Bryan Adams.
1: Wow, that's so amazing. Thank you so much.
0: Congratulations. Yeah, I love it. Everything I do for family. And you know what? Some days that can be tough, can't it?
1: It's true, definitely. Yeah, it can be trying.
0: Yeah, if we're being honest, absolutely. But you know what? You're going to get a little break. You know, you can figure out who you want to take with you. And August 26th in Oshawa Tribute Community Center, you will be there to see Bryan Adams on stage. Congratulations, Tammy.
1: Perfect. Thank you so much.
0: Not to put you on the spot, but who do you think you're going to take with you?
1: I think I'm going to take my husband, for
0: sure. Nice. A little date night. I love that. I love
1: that. Then I can get a ride with him, right? Then I don't have to drive my son.
0: Now, see, that's some smart thinking right there. I'm 100% behind that train of thought, for sure. I love it. I love it. Congratulations once again.
1: Thank you so much. Take care.
0: You too. Have a great day.
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Smash Quartz Pickleball. They're hosting a 2-day fundraising event in support of Tim Hortons Camp Day. Today is day number one, featuring introductory sessions for new players, people new to pickleball. And it is North America's fastest growing sport. Maybe you've already heard that. And then tomorrow, the tournament is on. Yeah, details at ptbotoday.ca. It's BK. We're playing Just Great Songs with

0: Dozens of Canadian cultural sector organizations are calling on Prime Minister Mark Carney not to scrap rules requiring foreign streaming companies like Netflix to make financial contributions towards Canadian content. Federal Minister of Health Marjorie Michel has announced $24 million to create the Canadian Cannabis and Brain Health Consortium. Funded through the Canadian Institutes of Health Research, the group of 10 research teams from across Canada will work together to study how cannabis affects the brain in people of various ages. I'm Richard Evans, Everything That Matters in Peterborough. 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
9: A mix of sun and cloud today with a 40% chance of showers this afternoon, a high of 26, feeling like 28 with the Humidex. For tonight, partly cloudy, a 40% chance of showers early this evening, a low of 11. For Saturday, a mix of sun and cloud, a high of 25, feeling like 28. And for Sunday, cloudy with a 70% chance of showers and a high of 21.
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The Peterborough Music Fest continues tomorrow. Another night of free live music at Del Crary Park, bringing Crystal Faith, the best of Styx and Bon Jovi to the stage. 8 p.m. start time. Great little Saturday night shaping up. We're playing just great songs. It's BK with REO Speedwagon. 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
1: A 40-year-old Ottawa woman is facing charges after Peterborough police located a stolen vehicle. Around 7:20 p.m. Wednesday, an automated license plate reader alerted officers to the vehicle. Two women were arrested. One was later released. 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
19: A mix of sun and cloud today with a 40% chance of showers this afternoon, a high of 26, feeling like 28 with the Humidex. For tonight, partly cloudy, a 40% chance of showers early this evening, a low of 11. For Saturday, a mix of sun and cloud, a high of 25, feeling like 28. And for Sunday, cloudy with a 70% chance of showers and a high of 21.

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18: The third annual Treescape Chemung Lake Triathlon in support of the Bell Rotary Club is back. 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I'm Mark Hansen. 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

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Oh, Canada. 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We are your favorite Canadian neighbor where A is optional, but great service is not.

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1: Good afternoon. A mix of sun and cloud with a 40% chance of showers this afternoon. A high of 26 will feel like 28 with the Humidex. I'm Richard Evans. Here's what's happening in Peterborough. A 56-year-old Kawartha Lakes man is facing charges following a serious head-on collision on Highway 7. OPP were called to the crash between Lindsay and Omimi around 1:20 a.m. Police say the driver of a Dodge Ram fled the scene on foot and was behaving erratically, approaching occupied vehicles and nearby homes. Officers later located the man who allegedly fled from police and resisted arrest before being taken into custody. A 40-year-old Ottawa woman is facing charges after Peterborough police located a stolen vehicle. Around 7:20 p.m. Wednesday, an automated license plate reader alerted officers to a vehicle reported stolen from Ottawa. Police found it near Chemung and Milroy Drives and conducted a high-risk stop. Two women were arrested, with one later released unconditionally. Buckhorn may be the best-known destination in Trent Lakes, but there's plenty more to discover across the township this summer. Home to Lock 31 on the Trent Severn Waterway, Buckhorn also hosts the Buckhorn Festival of the Arts August 15th and 16th. Tourism and Communications Advisor Riley Gutowski says while Buckhorn deserves the spotlight, Trent Lakes offers visitors beautiful scenery, outdoor recreation, unique shopping, and seasonal events throughout the area.
2: I think not a lot of people realize that Trent Lakes is vast and there are so many different ways you can experience it, not only during the summer, but also as we head into the fall and even the winter.
1: Learn more about attractions and events at thekawarthas.ca, where a new live chat feature is now available. Dozens of Canadian cultural sector organizations are calling on Prime Minister Mark Carney not to scrap rules requiring foreign streaming companies like Netflix to make financial contributions towards Canadian content. The government has promised to replace the 15% contributions with government funding, but the groups say that's no substitute. In sports, the Jays managed to take three out of the four-game series with the Boston Red Sox after a 7-0 loss last night. The Jays are now two full games back of the final playoff spot in the American League. The Jays kick off a three-game homestand against the Yankees tonight. Elsewhere in sports in the CFL, Ottawa faces Winnipeg at 8:30 tonight. I'm Richard Evans with the news that keeps you connected to where you live. Peterborough's three-day weather next.
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10: This is Wow Weather.
1: The remainder of today, a mix of sun and cloud with a 40% chance of showers this afternoon. A high of 26 will feel like 28 with the Humidex. For tonight, partly cloudy, a 40% chance of showers, clearing later this evening, a low of 11. For Saturday, a mix of sun and cloud, a high of 25, feeling like 28. And for Sunday, cloudy with a 70% chance of showers and a high of 21.
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3: The remainder of today, a mix of sun and cloud with a 40% chance of showers this afternoon. A high of 26 will feel like 28 with the Humidex. For tonight, partly cloudy, a 40% chance of showers, clearing later this evening, a low of 11. For Saturday, a mix of sun and cloud, a high of 25, feeling like 28. And for Sunday, cloudy with a 70% chance of showers and a high of 21.
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0: A 40-year-old Ottawa woman is facing charges after Peterborough police located a stolen vehicle. Around 7:20 p.m. Wednesday, an automated license plate reader alerted officers to the vehicle. Two women were arrested. One was later released. Buckhorn may be the best-known destination in Trent Lakes, but there's plenty more to discover across the township this summer. 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I'm Richard Evans. 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
23: This is WOW Weather.
24: The remainder of today, a mix of sun and cloud with a 40% chance of showers this afternoon. A high of 26 will feel like 28 with the humidex. For tonight, partly cloudy, a 40% chance of showers, clearing later this evening, a low of 11. For Saturday, a mix of sun and cloud, a high of 25, feeling like 28. And for Sunday, cloudy with a 70% chance of showers and a high of 21.
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playing just great songs on WOW FM. Sometimes your heart needs answers that your head just can't provide. That's what this song is all about. What is love? Howard Jones. It's BK. We're playing just great songs on WOW.

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7: 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I'm Mark Hansen. 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

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Smash Quartz Pickleball hosting a two-day fundraising event in support of Tim Hortons Camp Day. 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It's BK. 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Wow.

0: Dozens of Canadian cultural sector organizations are calling on Prime Minister Mark Carney not to scrap rules requiring foreign streaming companies like Netflix to make financial contributions towards Canadian content. Federal Minister of Health Marjorie Michel has announced $24 million to create the Canadian Cannabis and Brain Health Consortium. Funded through the Canadian Institutes of Health Research, the group of 10 research teams from across Canada will work together to study how cannabis affects the brain in people of various ages. I'm Richard Evans, Everything That Matters in Peterborough. 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
18: This is WOW Weather.
19: The remainder of today, a mix of sun and cloud with a 40% chance of showers this afternoon. A high of 26 will feel like 28 with the Humidex. For tonight, partly cloudy, a 40% chance of showers, clearing later this evening, a low of 11. For Saturday, a mix of sun and cloud, a high of 25, feeling like 28. And for Sunday, cloudy with a 70% chance of showers and a high of 21.

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20: 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I'm Mark Hansen. 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

0: 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It is the Milkman, Bill Porter, on Wow Mornings this morning. Got to make the call to Tammy McNeil to tell her the very good news. Tammy is our grand prize winner of a pair of tickets to see Bryan Adams live at Tribute Community Center in Oshawa, August 26th.
1: What? 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
0: And we got more winning opportunities for you. 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I'm just getting going. Just great songs. The Milkman and Madonna, 96.7.

0: 25-year-old Ottawa woman is facing charges after Peterborough police located a stolen vehicle. Around 7:20 p.m. Wednesday, an automated license plate reader alerted officers to the vehicle. Two women were arrested. One was later released. Buckhorn may be the best-known destination in Trent Lakes, but there's plenty more to discover across the township this summer. 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I'm Richard Evans. 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
21: The remainder of today, a mix of sun and cloud with a 40% chance of showers this afternoon. A high of 26 will feel like 28 with the Humidex. For tonight, partly cloudy, a 40% chance of showers, clearing later this evening, a low of 11. For Saturday, a mix of sun and cloud, a high of 25, feeling like 28. And for Sunday, cloudy with a 70% chance of showers and a high of 21.

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21: You can celebrate the summer season with a Scottish tea every Tuesday through Sunday from 1 till 4 on the terrace at Hutchison House. I'm Mark Hansen. If you have an upcoming event, submit it to us at

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1: Good afternoon. A few clouds tonight. Chance of showers. Low around 11. Here's what's happening, Peterborough. The Special Investigations Unit has cleared a Kawartha Lakes police officer in a collision April 19th that left a man and a woman with serious injuries. Another woman who had called 911 could be heard pleading with the driver to let her out of a vehicle. Police were able to determine their location, but as they approached, the driver sped off. A short time later, the 911 caller exited the vehicle and the pursuit continued, ending when the driver lost control near Victoria Avenue and Glen Elg Street and collided with several vehicles. The 20-year-old driver and a 32-year-old passenger had to be extricated and were taken to hospital, SIU finding no reasonable grounds to believe the officer committed a criminal offense. A 41-year-old Peterborough woman has been charged with mischief and failing to comply with a probation order. Police called just before 4 this morning to Charlotte and George Streets, where a brick had been used to smash a window. That probation carried a condition to keep the peace and be of good behavior. Peterborough Folk Festival gets underway tonight. 4 stages to choose from, says festival chair Rob Davis.
2: You know, folk festivals are in large part about discovery, right? So people often come for the names they know and they recognize, and while they're there, they'll discover somebody that maybe they've only heard of in passing or haven't heard of it at all.
1: Now in its 37th year, it is Canada's longest-running free admission folk festival. And Pink at the Track returns to Kawartha Downs tomorrow, raising funds and awareness for Breast Cancer Canada. Harness Racing manager Lindsay Bax says the track has a long history of hosting special events.
3: We do these different community events all the time, but this one is near and dear to our heart this year, and we're looking forward to making an impact for our community.
1: More on this event at ptbotoday.ca. Junior C Lakers need a win tonight to stay alive in their playoff with Six Nations. They trail 2-1. Blue Jays will spend the weekend at home with the Yankees. Shane Bieber gets the start tonight. The Jays sitting 2 back of the AL wildcard. High fives for Peterborough Pete's Dr. Bob Neville, who's been awarded the Bill Long Award for distinguished service to the OHL. Neville became the team's physician in 1987, joined its board of directors in 1995, and is a member of multiple committees of the OHL Board of Governors. I'm Dan Blakely with the news that keeps you connected to where you live. Peterborough's 3-day weather coming up.
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10: This is WOW Weather.
1: Partly cloudy tonight. Chance of showers, low near 11. In and out of clouds tomorrow. High back up to 25. Clouds and the chance of showers Sunday. High around 21.
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7: This is WOW Weather.
8: Partly cloudy tonight, chance of showers, low near 11. In and out of clouds tomorrow, high back up to 25. Clouds and the chance of showers Sunday, high around 21.
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16: The Omimi Legion Dance featuring the Montana Sky Band will be held on Saturday, August 22nd from 7 till 11. I'm Mark Hansen. 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

Mahomes 96.7 Wow FM, rocking you gently, of course. We close in on quitting time. Planning a bike ride tonight? Chance of showers. Better chance there won't be showers. By the way, is it the bike ride you enjoy, or is it the fashion? It's those spandex shorts, isn't it? See, I knew that. I knew it. Violent Femmes, Blister in the Sun.

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1: Good afternoon. A few clouds tonight. Chance of showers. Low around 11. Here's what's happening, Peterborough. A Kawartha Lakes police officer has been cleared of wrongdoing after a woman's frantic 911 call April 19th kicked off a police pursuit that ended in a collision and two people treated at hospital for serious injuries. On the call, the woman could be heard begging the driver of a vehicle to let her out. Police were able to locate that vehicle, but as they approached, the driver took off with officers in pursuit. The 911 caller eventually left the vehicle, which a short time later collided with several other vehicles near Victoria Avenue and Glen Elg Street. A 20-year-old man and his 32-year-old passenger were pulled from the wreck and taken to hospital. The Special Investigations Unit was called in to investigate, but has determined the pursuing officer did nothing criminal and has cleared him in the case. Calls late last night about suspicious activity led Peterborough Police to the area of Erskine Avenue and the Queensway, found two men matching the description given to police, one of them with two outstanding warrants for failing to appear in court. We have yet to hear if he made it there today. Pink at the track at the post tomorrow at Kawartha Downs, supporting Breast Cancer Canada through fundraising and awareness. Harness Racing Manager Lindsay Back says this year's celebration carries extra meaning for staff at the track.
2: This year is a little more special for us as we're fighting for one of our own in the backstretch, so we have a lot of things going on.
1: Need to know more? 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Professional influencer is now an official career path. Arizona State University offering a bachelor's degree in content creation. Students can study podcasting, studio production, on-camera presence, and more. Supporters say the program teaches real skills in marketing, branding, and media production. Critics argue you don't need a $60,000 education to learn how to post videos online. Junior C Lakers try to avoid elimination tonight when they host Six Nations. They trail 2-1. Shane Bieber leads the Jays against the Yankees tonight. First of three games this weekend with the Pinstripes. Yahoos and huzzas for Peterborough Pete's Dr. Bob Neville, this year's recipient of the Bill Long Award for Distinguished Service to the OHL. Neville joined the Pete's as team physician in 1987, then the Pete's Board of Directors in 1995. He's also a member of multiple committees of the OHL Board of Governors. I'm Dan Blakely with the news that keeps you connected to where you live. Peterborough's three-day weather coming up.
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9: Canadian and U.S. markets both pulled back today, with the TSX slipping from a record as gold and mining strength was offset by weakness in technology. While Wall Street's S&P 500 fell 0.2%, the NASDAQ 0.3%, and the Dow 0.2%, after unexpectedly weak U.S. retail sales data, raised concerns about economic growth despite potentially supporting lower interest rates, with higher oil prices and Middle East tensions adding to the caution. The S&P TSX Composite Index was down 29 points at 36,730. In New York, the Dow Jones Industrial Average was down 108 points at 53,732. The S&P 500 Index was down 13 points at 7,786, while the NASDAQ Composite was down 74 points at 26,729. The Canadian dollar traded for 72 cents U.S. The crude oil contract was up $1.10 at $82.35 per barrel, and the gold contract was up $8 at $4,429 an ounce. 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
1: Partly cloudy tonight, chance of showers, low near 11. In and out of clouds tomorrow, high back up to 25. Clouds and the chance of showers Sunday, high around 21.

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We're on the hunt. What are we looking for? Not a what, actually. 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
6: The third annual Treescape Chemung Lake Triathlon in support of the Bell Rotary Club is back. It'll be held on Sunday, August 9th from 8 until 1 at Ennismore Waterfront Park. I'm Mark Hansen. 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
1: Good afternoon. A few clouds tonight. Chance of showers. Low around 11. Here's what's happening, Peterborough. The Special Investigations Unit has cleared a Kawartha Lakes police officer. In a collision April 19th, that left a man and a woman with serious injuries. Another woman who had called 911 could be heard pleading with the driver to let her out of a vehicle. Police were able to determine their location, but as they approached, the driver sped off. A short time later, the 911 caller exited the vehicle and the pursuit continued, ending when the driver lost control near Victoria Avenue and Glen Elg Street and collided with several vehicles. The 20-year-old driver and a 32-year-old passenger had to be extricated and were taken to hospital, SIU finding no reasonable grounds to believe the officer committed a criminal offense. A 41-year-old Peterborough woman has been charged with mischief and failing to comply with a probation order. Police called just before 4 this morning to Charlotte and George Streets, where a brick had been used to smash a window. That probation carried a condition to keep the peace and be of good behavior. Peterborough Folk Festival gets underway tonight. 4 stages to choose from, says Festival Chair Rob Davis.
2: You know, folk festivals are in large part about discovery, right? So people often come for the names they know and they recognize, and while they're there, they'll discover somebody that maybe they've only heard of in passing or haven't heard of it at all.
1: Now in its 37th year, it is Canada's longest-running free admission folk festival. And Pink at the Track returns to Kawartha Downs tomorrow, raising funds and awareness for Breast Cancer Canada. Harness Racing Manager Lindsay Bax says the track has a long history of hosting special events.
3: We do these different community events all the time, but this one is near and dear to our heart this year, and we're looking forward to making an impact for our community.
1: More on this event at ptbotoday.ca. Junior C Lakers need a win tonight to stay alive in their playoff with Six Nations. They trail 2-1. Blue Jays will spend the weekend at home with the Yankees. Shane Bieber gets the start tonight. The Jays sitting 2 back of the AL wildcard. High fives for Peterborough Pete's Dr. Bob Neville, who's been awarded the Bill Long Award for distinguished service to the OHL. Neville became the team's physician in 1987, joined its board of directors in 1995, and is a member of multiple committees of the OHL Board of Governors. I'm Dan Blakely with the news that keeps you connected to where you live. Peterborough's 3-day weather coming up.
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9: This is Wow Weather.
1: Partly cloudy tonight, chance of showers, low near 11. In and out of clouds tomorrow, high back up to 25. Clouds and the chance of showers Sunday, high around 21.
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9: This is WOW Weather.
10: Partly cloudy tonight, chance of showers, low near 11. In and out of clouds tomorrow, high back up to 25. Clouds and the chance of showers Sunday, high around 21.
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great songs. It's Wow FM. Ooh, you ordered pizza for dinner tonight. No, hold on a second. Did you put pineapple on the pizza? You cannot put pineapple on pizza. Although, maybe you can. See, who knows anymore? I mean, there are some who say you can't go from Chubby Checker to Gloria Gaynor. Except you can. But only on Wow.

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girl you don't bring home to mother. Oh, yes, you do. Just make a couple of extra stops along the way is all. He's Rick James. Hey, that is my time. Yours truly, Milkman, back tomorrow. Yeah, hanging with you on a Saturday afternoon, 3 till 6, but a groan before I go. Why did the computer go to the shoe shop? It needed to reboot.

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22: Partly cloudy tonight, chance of showers, low near 11. In and out of clouds tomorrow, high back up to 25. Clouds and the chance of showers Sunday, high around 21.

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